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74 Butte Medical, ill male, 1016 Snip Avenue between Peterson Avenue and Spence Court, 2111.

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Moto 6505 Montgomery Street, unit 245 between Highway 70 off ramp and Federal Boulevard 2249.

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0: 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Engine 92, cancel, no further traffic, 0007.

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0: All units responding, first unit at scene, Rocky IC on Calcord 0617.

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0: Yeah, responding TC in the area of Eastbound Skyway on Rocky Bluff Drive. 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

72, smoke check. Smoke seen in the area, Pitts Road, Messina Valley Road. Possibly heavier on the Pitts Road side. 727.

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0: 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Do you have an RP?
1: To Orville, seeing a report from a passerby. It said it was on the upper end of Mesilla Valley, closer to Pence in the wooded area. 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

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Today's fire danger ratings, Valley High, Foothills High, Mountains Moderate. End of morning report, 0805, KBZ 21.

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Valley fire danger rating 9%, dispatch level low. 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Mountains fire danger rating 25%, dispatch level medium. 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

0: 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Engine 74 will be on 15-minute delay training.
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0: Units canceled, no further traffic, 1036, break.

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Orville with morning weather. Warm and dry conditions continue for the rest of the week with periods of breezy onshore winds. High pressure is then forecast to expand across the southwest this weekend into early next week, increasing temperatures across the area. This pattern may also bring surges of monsoonal moisture to the area with the potential for showers and a mix of wet and dry thunderstorms late Sunday through Wednesday. Confidence remains low on the details, but currently the best potential for thunderstorms is forecast to remain south and east of the district. Today, sunny, temperature 88 to 96 degrees, humidity 21 to 31%, winds, valleys, lower slopes, west up to 8 miles per hour, ridges, upper slopes, variable up to 7 miles per hour, becoming southwest up to 8 miles per hour in the afternoon, chance of wetting rain 0%, chance of thunder 0%, break. Orville continuing tonight, clear, temperature 66 to 72 degrees, humidity 42 to 52%, winds, valleys, lower slopes, east 4 to 9 miles per hour, ridges, upper slopes, east up to 8 miles per hour, chance of wetting rain 0%, chance of thunder 0%, Friday, sunny, temperature 87 to 93 degrees, humidity 19 to 34%, winds, valleys, lower slopes, upslope winds up to 5 miles per hour, becoming south 7 to 13 miles per hour with local gusts up to 25 miles per hour in the afternoon. Ridges, upper slopes, variable winds up to 7 miles per hour, becoming south 6 to 12 miles per hour with local gusts up to 25 miles per hour in the afternoon. Chance of wetting rain 0%, chance of thunder 0%. End of weather 1102.

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0: 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Neighbor is burning across from 341 Skyline Boulevard between Sunset View Lane and La Mirada Avenue. Break. 1108, break. In 2186, 1108.
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Orville with the fire danger ratings and dispatch levels. Valley fire danger rating 20%, dispatch level low. Foothill fire danger rating 13%, dispatch level low. Mountains fire danger rating 13%, dispatch level low. End of dispatch levels 1131.

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0: 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Engine 2169, 1229.
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